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Big Master P vibe, no limit. 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Somebody tell them people Mr. Hem is here. 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

the Reverend Dizzle for Shizzle, my nism, J-Flex on the ones and twos. If you're familiar with the protocol, what me and J-Flex do, right? 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And we here 10 o'clock. Well, I mean, it ain't 10 o'clock. It's after 10, but we here. And it's time. Let's get into it. Let's get involved, man. J

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Jay Fleazy. Now listen, you know what I mean? I just try to get money every time, all the time. 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That's all. It don't control me, I don't control it, but it is a big part of my strength. @102_jazz on Twitter, what we do?

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1: 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Of course, I couldn't do this without one of the greatest DJs on the planet Mars, internationally known as J Flex. 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Couple of claps, we appreciate it. You've been waiting for this show all weekend. We're glad you're here. Remember, at 102 underscore JMZ on the X piece, shout outs in full effect. We're back in the mix. We're just starting. 102.

AMG 63s. 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

0: 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Hip Hop 102, man. Showdown. J Flex. Let's play some more music.
1: 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DJ J Flex. 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
6: Y'all busy. Bum buckle out of them. 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

0: back. 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Fresh out the rubble, it's the Big Deagle double. Compton and Long Beach, you know you in trouble. Yelling RIP to Hustle as I walk to this. I am the West Side, I had to get off to this. 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I took Death Row back, mother, you know. 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

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That's when I knew that your heart was scarring. 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

My vision being bigger than a bigger picture. 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Crazy how I even went and missed you, come back around to get you. 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

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I used to always try and burn your CDs in my new. 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I was average like that. Started drinking way more than I used to. People form habits like that, girl. Yeah. Man enough to tell you I was hurt that year. I'm not even Christian. I still went to church that year. 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

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Big Master P vibe, no limit. 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Whoa, whoa, whoa, whoa, whoa. 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

0: 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Somebody tell them people Mr. Hem is here.
1: Whoa, whoa, whoa, whoa, whoa, whoa.
0: Mr. Hem is here.
1: Whoa, whoa, whoa, whoa, whoa, whoa.
0: Mr. Hem.
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0: went triple dipper. 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
1: Why?
0: That's why they.

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I used to think about immature things. 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
1: Oh.
0: Good morning and happy Throwback Thoughtspirational Thursday to you. It's the DR right here with you on 102 Jams. You're listening first thing this Thursday morning. It's 6:07. And listen to all my single people that got kids. I'ma tell y'all where to go to potentially find a love connection. The jump park. The trampoline park, Drink. I seen it yesterday with my own eyes. A man that was in there with his son and a woman that was in there with her two kids, they connected right there. What? And the whole time I'm locked in, they didn't even know it.
1: First of all,
0: what? I was locked in and they didn't know it.
1: Child, that's anyway.
0: Because I was sitting there, I was like, oh, look at him. Look at them making a connection. Okay, first of all, I took the kids to the trampoline park yesterday.
1: Okay.
0: Y'all, did y'all know Surge in Winston done closed?
1: What?
0: It was a trampoline park called Surge. And they done closed, child.
1: They have?
0: Listen, Surge wasn't the best. I know. It wasn't.
1: Oh, it's one of
0: But it was close to the house. I didn't have to go far. And it had enough to make it do what it do.
1: You done said two things to let me know what's going on. It wasn't the best. And then you said it served what its purpose and it did. And it did
0: made it do what it did.
1: Yeah, I know what we're dealing with over there.
0: Okay. We pulled up over there. They was closed. I was mad as hell.
1: It was some holes and some nets over there.
0: Oh, my goodness. Because, you know, now that that one closed, you got to drive all the way to the north side. Okay. But anyway. That's neither here nor there.
1: Yeah.
0: I'm sitting there, right? Uh-huh. You know, the kids doing their little jump things. So I'm just people watching, you know. And then there's this guy. There's this guy. And like I said, a guy and his son. Mm-hmm. The son, he start playing with two other kids. As they come in, they start playing with two other kids. You know, they playing and everything. And at first, you know, the man was sitting on one bench. The woman, she's, you know, standing watching her kids. Well, they kids start playing. And he mosey on over there. They talking and everything, you know, friendly conversation. But then I noticed the conversation, you know, gets a little more flirty. You know, she's touching his arm and overly laughing at whatever jokes he was telling. And then by the end, then an exchange phones and exchange numbers. Love connection.
1: Wow.
0: Right there.
1: Who did you take to the jump, to the park?
0: The kids.
1: How many?
0: Four.
1: Wasn't watching Not Now One. Roxy wasn't watching Not Now. Not Now, child. She came with.
0: Listen,
1: she wasn't watching Not Now One.
0: They didn't need to be overly watched. They didn't need to be overly watched.
1: I'm talking about.
0: Okay.
1: Hey, y'all heard that Roxy said he done moved on over to that other bench. Guess what Roxy did? Shoot, she moved to the bench that he was on. Hey, he moved to the bench over there with old girl. Roxy just moved out there to the bench he was on and started looking at some kids like she was watching him. Sitting over there looking and watching. And then next thing you know, child, she done got the whole scoop over there.
0: Listen, when I tell you heavily invested, and they didn't even know.
1: Oh my goodness.
0: I was so heavily invested. Dang,
1: so
0: man.
1: So now what you tell them?
0: What I'm saying is, I never thought about it. I had never thought about it. But that's where the parents congregate, honey.
1: At the jump park.
0: Yes.
1: Trampoline park.
0: You can just take them kids and let them have a time.
1: And then you sit down there
0: like
1: watching.
0: I said, they ain't got to be, as long as they're not small or nothing like that, they ain't got to be overly watched.
1: Mm-hmm.
0: So I saw that happen. I said, now see, I never considered this as a place where you could come make a little love connection, but you can. I saw it. So you got the singles in there with their kids.
1: And guess what?
0: What?
1: It's a place, a good place for singles with kids.
0: I just said it.
1: You might be one of them singles like, I got to choose. I'm always meeting somebody who don't have kids and they like, damn, yeah, you know, and it's not just working out. You know, place like that. Hey, you know somebody got kids?
0: Yeah. Because then I started looking around.
1: Or aunt, you know?
0: Then I started looking around, just peeping the scene.
1: Oh, my God.
0: You know, just taking

0: inventory of who all was in there.
1: Then she turns into a mental matchmaker, guys. Do y'all got, first of all, not only did she stop, she didn't stop there. She didn't stop after the dude moved to the other bench. She moved to his bench. After she saw their connection was good, then she started looking around. She was like, I wonder who would be good together.
0: 102, good morning.
2: Good morning. Good morning, Drinking Rock.
0: What's good?
2: Look, you are so right about the trampoline part with the kids. Huh? So, you know what I'm saying? Yes, you are right. I took my grandkids one weekend, a couple of months ago. And, yeah, there's a lot of activity going on. A lot of women in there, and, you know, you can vibe with it. It can go down. Put it that way.
0: I told you, Drink. I told you.
1: Look at that.
2: Yeah, it can go
0: this
2: down.
0: This is a good place for singles with kids.
2: I'm trying to tell you. Yes. Yes, I'm trying to. And there'll be some nice ones in there, too, now.
0: See? I told you.
2: Yeah, there'll be some nice ones in there.
0: Bruh is talking from experience.
2: And that's in Greensboro, right there on Gay City Boulevard.
1: You met your lady in there?
2: No, I haven't, but I'm just seeing it. It's opportunity if you're looking.
0: Opportunity is there.
2: It's definitely opportunity if you're looking.
1: Okay.
0: Thank you.
1: Boom.
0: I'm trying to tell him. I never thought about it till I saw that love connection yesterday, but I'm telling
2: you. Yeah, you know what? I just went on a humbug, and when I looked, I was like, hold up. There's a lot of nice individuals in here. You know what I'm saying? Yeah, you can bag something. You definitely can bag something, bro.
1: What's up?
0: Opportunity.

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Well, now's your time to do it, boo. Good morning and happy Wednesday to you. The virtual slap session is officially open right here on 102 Jams. You're listening to the DR, and if you would like to virtually slap someone or something, you can do it right now. 336-974-0102.

0: I gotta slap myself because I've been sitting here hungry for the past hour and I need to go make this oatmeal packet. I might be getting sick and tired of oatmeal and want a biscuit too. But I'm going to go ahead and I'm pushing through. And that's what it is. I think that's another thing it is too. I'm sick of oatmeal and I might need to switch it up because I'm wanting a biscuit.
1: Okay.
0: That means I just need to switch up my health thing. Mm-hmm. I need to switch, go from the oatmeal to something else. I might need to go to just grits.
1: Okay. All right. Drink virtually slapping himself. He want a biscuit, child.
0: I'm pushing through.
1: I would like to virtually slap, first of all, that officer in Shelby. Screw you. Hope you never get another policing job a day in your life. Additionally, there is this cop in Palm Beach, Florida, Drake. He's gone viral because he pulls over this lady and he's accusing her of using her cell phone while she's driving. And he's like, I saw you holding your cell phone in your right hand. And she was like, in my right hand?
0: And what happened wrong?
1: And he's like, yeah. And she lifts up a wrist, y'all, because she ain't got no right hand.
0: She doesn't have a right hand. She's an amputee.
1: She literally does not have a right hand.
0: She's an amputee. And you know what? See, and it's I'm glad you're doing this story right on the heels of
1: Shelby Buddy,
0: and the third officer, the second officer who came in, and what should happen to him too, right? Because right then, that officer, instead of just saying,
1: "My bad,
0: I made a mistake," go on about your day. Like, he has to stay there and continue this.
1: He actually writes her a ticket, y'all.
0: Yes, this senseless traffic stop.
1: He actually writes her a ticket.
0: And it makes no sense.
1: People like that scare me. Because
0: just can't admit that they're wrong.
1: You just cannot. You would actually rather go through with this action than to say, "My bad, I was wrong. Go ahead. I'm sorry, ma'am. Go ahead about your day." You would actually rather stand there and argue with this woman that ain't got no right hand and tell her that you saw her doing that when she is showing you that she does not have a right hand. She's an amputee.
0: Roxy, listen to what you just said, too. People that do stuff like that, like something is wrong with them.
1: Something's wrong with you.
0: Now take that. Right there, what you just said. Something wrong with you. Now look at the job this man had. This man is a police officer.
1: Exactly.
0: And he can't admit when he's wrong.
1: And that was Imagine how many times.
0: And that was small.
1: Like, they could have just laughed about that.
0: That was small.
1: He could have made a joke. Like, and they could have laughed about it. And he could have sent that woman on her way. Instead, he stands there and argues her down, telling her that he saw her holding a phone in her right hand. And he actually writes her a ticket.
0: And this is an illegal stop. So imagine how many other illegal stops
1: he
0: has done. This is an illegal stop. It's illegal. It's totally illegal. Because you're claiming you saw her with a phone in her right hand. She didn't, like, you did. This is what you stated. This is the information that you gave. So then when she holds up the amputated right hand,
1: now you're looking stupid.
0: And you don't have the integrity as an officer, the accountability as an officer, to stand there and say
1: none of it. To say, "I'm sorry, ma'am.
0: I was totally mistaken. I apologize. You go on about your day."
1: Like, the video pissed me off because he actually stands there and argues with this woman that she was holding that phone. It blew my mind.
0: And you know what? It's going even further for me because, you know, in the courtroom, the judge needs to do something to that officer, too.
1: They end up just dismissing it.
0: You wasted so many people's time. Exactly. Taxpayers' time. Judges' time. This amputee's time. I hope she's going further. I hope she's doing something else about it.
1: Mm-hmm.
0: I hope she is. I mean, doesn't she have a case? Why doesn't she have one?
1: You're right about that.
0: My hand is amputated. Like, we saw the video footage. Like, he says it.
1: And he need to go sit at a desk somewhere.
0: Oh.
1: He need to go. They need to get him off the street. Because something's wrong with him.
0: He don't need to answer phone calls or nothing. I'm talking about a straight, I don't even want him doing paperwork.
1: File something.
0: Oh, my goodness.
1: File something. I don't know.
0: I don't know.
1: Because he don't need to be out on the streets. He does not.
0: No.
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0: It's Big Dre, and you know what you're listening to. 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
1: 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It's 9:20, and it's free for all Friday. Today's the day where you control the radio all morning long. Whatever's on your mind, that is what we are talking about. All you have to do is give us a call, 336-974-0102. What's on your mind this morning, baby?
2: I want to slap my neighbor this morning.
1: What's your neighbor do?
2: Girl, let me tell you, my neighbor, she contacted the property manager the Monday following Father's Day weekend because she came outside and asked me to turn my radio down. Now, it was like 11:15, but at the same time, it is Father's Day evening.
1: It was, it was 11:15 p.m.?
2: Yes, it was.
0: Sunday night?
2: No, it was Saturday night.
1: Oh, y'all did it on Saturday?
2: Yeah, we did it on Saturday because we were at my girlfriend's house Sunday for actual Father's Day celebration.
1: But it was 11:15 p.m.
2: But it was 11:15 p.m. Mm-hmm. But this is my whole thing. This is my whole thing. She could have came and been like, hey, listen, the following morning, hey, listen, you know, the music was a little too loud last night. I wasn't feeling good. You know, in the future, I appreciate it if, you know, you try to keep it down a little bit. Something, because this was the first incident we've ever had with, you know, with the radio. Because I'm not some ratchet neighbor that just is inconsiderate. The fact that she went to our property manager and told her this is an ongoing thing was like crazy to me.
1: Did she come ask you to turn it down, or she just went to the property manager?
2: No, she came outside and was like, neighbor, turn that radio down. And I was like, okay, baby, give me about 6 minutes. This is literally what I said. Give me like 6 minutes.
1: Give you 6 minutes for what?
2: Because we had already planned on shutting things down at like 11:30.
1: So why not just turn it down then? Why'd you need 6 minutes to turn the radio down?
0: Tell the truth. You was being petty back. Tell the truth.
2: Carter 3 was playing.
0: Hey, just go ahead and tell the truth. You was being petty back. You didn't really want to do it no way. You was like, man, we haven't
2: got to. Yeah, exactly.
0: Exactly. So she went and told the property manager on you. There we go.
2: This is my whole thing, though. Why are you asking me to turn my radio down on a Saturday night on Father's Day weekend?
1: Because it was 11:15.
0: It was 11:15.
2: Oh, my God. So, y'all think that I was wrong and it was okay for her to contact our property manager?
1: Yes.
2: Come on now.
1: You could have just, ma'am, you could have just turned the radio down.
0: You said, my bad.
1: You know it was late, even though it was a Saturday.
2: No, the radio did get turned down. My husband turned it down. I didn't turn it down. My husband turned it down.
0: But what you told her was, give me 6 minutes.
2: Yes, I did.
1: So you don't need no damn 6 minutes to turn down
0: the
1: radio.
0: So she went to the property manager. She was like, all right, watch me go to the property manager.
2: It's weird, though, that y'all say that because I just feel like that's petty. Like, it's not like we live.
0: No. Okay. Let me tell you what I do. I live in a neighborhood. What I do, if I'm going to have a function in my house, I go around to my neighbors in my cul-de-sac.
1: Let people know.
0: And I let them know.
1: Yep.
0: Did you do that?
2: And I normally do that, too.
0: No. See? Well, by you just saying, I normally do that, that lets me know you didn't do that.
2: Yeah, I didn't. I didn't do it that particular, because we weren't having, it wasn't like a planned function. It wasn't like a whole big thing where I got people coming and the music's going to be really loud. It wasn't that. I had a tiny speaker and it was up and it was about 11:15.
1: Listen, ma'am.
0: The way you explained this is on you.
1: Yes.
0: By the way you explained it.
1: And I want to say, too, even when I let my neighbors know, hey, y'all, I'm having a function. Y'all might hear some music. At like 10 o'clock, I start turning it down.
2: I'm going to go a little bit deeper because I need y'all to understand what type of neighbor I got. Uh-oh. This ain't the type of lady that is holier than thou. This lady sits on the porch and smoke weed while my kids out in the yard playing. We have a shared yard. So if I'm not complaining,

0: about things that you're doing that I can complain about. Why are you complaining about the one time I have my radio playing?
1: That's on you.
2: That's on you. It ain't her fault that you ain't been complaining.
1: Yeah, that's on you.
0: Okay,
1: that's on you.
2: Yeah.
1: Obviously, you don't have a problem with her smoking weed on her porch when your kid's outside because you ain't said nothing.
0: No, I did because I said something to her, but I wasn't petty enough to go to the property manager and possibly get her in trouble because she has kids that live there with her, too.
1: Okay, fair enough. You said something to her. Did she stop smoking weed on the porch?
0: No, her ass still smoke weed on the porch.
1: All right, well, then you got grounds to go to the property manager, too.
0: The little funky ass dog be running around throwing crap all over the backyard. I ain't saying nothing about that either. Said something about her picking the dog poop up. She still ain't did it.
1: Now I feel like you nitpicking because at first you said y'all never had no problems. Now y'all got all these problems. Where these problems come from?
0: Y'all, that's how I felt, though. I'm just saying, like, we that close together in living arrangements that I feel like you took it. I feel like she took it too far. You could have just came and told me, like, hey, neighbor, the other night I know y'all was having a good time, you know, Father's Day or whatnot. Can you just try to keep the radio there? Because it was a little loud. I wasn't feeling well. Her specific thing was this. She was not feeling well because she has a disease or whatnot. So she was not feeling well. And like I explained to her in front of the property manager, that's not my fault that you're not feeling well. Because you're not feeling well, I'm not supposed to enjoy my life.
2: Listen. If you go check, if you go check like your city ordinances and stuff like that, you can't have music up loud past 11.
0: I don't care. That was just some police crap, man. She shouldn't have did that. She should have just waited and said something to me later.
2: No, we honoring this. Turn that music down over there. Come on, you had a little radio. Don't nobody have no little boombox or no celebration. And you trying to, you knew you was wrong. You trying to, oh, we had a little box.

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0: Adams. Good morning, boo. 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It's 7:45.
1: Yeah.
0: And on Free for All Friday, you control the radio all morning long. So let's chat. What's on your mind? All you got to do is give us a call to get the conversation started. 336-974-0102. Good morning.
2: There you go. Say hello. Say hello.
1: All right. Here we go. Coach him up.
3: Can you handle that much caffeine?
4: I want to slap my teacher.
1: But why you want to slap your teacher?
4: Because she gave me a road up yesterday. Because me and my friend were playing. Then another person went and told that we were throwing popcorn, that I was throwing popcorn. Then she looked at me. Then she went back. So then I went back in the classroom. Then we were playing again. Then she went back and said that I was throwing popcorn. And then she believed her over the person that I was throwing popcorn with. When she didn't even say anything, like she didn't say she didn't like it. She never said she did like it. We were just playing.
1: Okay, hold on. Okay, first look at, where are you throwing popcorn?
4: Yes.
1: Where are you supposed to be throwing popcorn?
4: No.
1: Hey, put your mom on the phone.
5: See that, man? Now you got drunk about to cuff my ass.
6: All right, I'll be back. Hello?
1: Hey, mama.
6: Yeah, in my defense, the testing was over. Shut up, boy. The testing was over, and they were allowed to play, and him and the little girl were playing. It's his best friend. They were playing, and the other little young lady, she didn't like it, so she went and told the teacher, white lady, not saying that I got a white grandma, so it's nothing like that, but Caucasian lady, she went and told her. Because it was two black kids playing, and the little white girl went and told the lady. And she looked at my son with an ill face. My son said she looked at him with an ill face. Told him, don't pay no mind. So him and the little girl start playing again and throwing popcorn. And the little girl goes back and tell the teacher again. So she goes back to tell him, well, I'm writing you up and calling your mama. She didn't call me, though.
1: I mean, I just asked him, where you throwing popcorn? He said yes. And where you supposed to be throwing popcorn? He said no, so... I don't understand why the teacher's getting slapped for the write-up.
6: Well, because she didn't, she believed the girl that, like, it was a bad thing. But the young lady, Mahasa, said that she wasn't mad or anything. It was the other young lady that was upset that they were playing. So he was upset that.

0: that he got in trouble. So, but I mean, I spoke to the lady herself, and then she got upset about the little girl. I don't know.
1: Hey, I already know what's going on here.
2: I'm confused.
1: Yeah, no, I'm not. I already know what's going on. I don't know if we're gonna honor this one.
2: What was the write up was for him throwing popcorn?
0: Yes.
2: Which he was doing?
0: Yes, he was.
2: So what are we talking about here? What does the little white girl and the white teacher and all that have to do with any of this?
0: Because it's two black kids.
1: Because there was two black kids throwing popcorn.
2: Who cares?
1: And the white girl went and told the white teacher, so therefore they picking on two black kids.
2: First of all, she gave him a chance. She gave him a chance to stop doing it. When she looked at him, she gave him the look like he needed to stop. They didn't. They went back and started doing it again.
1: Hey, Rob. I'm just telling you what she's trying to say. She's trying to say the little white girl went and told on two black kids, and the white teacher believed her. And
2: but they were doing it.
1: No, listen. I'm trying to tell you what she's trying to say. And
2: what? I'm missing what she's trying to say. They were doing it.
1: That's what she's trying to say.
2: It's not like the girl lied on them. They were doing what she said they were doing.
1: Pretty much they want to slap the teacher for the write-up.
2: No.
1: Because that little white girl told the white teacher and them two black. Yeah.
2: No.
1: And we'll holler at y'all.
2: 102, good morning.
3: Good morning. I want to smack the lady that just got off the phone.
1: Mm-hmm. Yeah. I knew it was coming.
2: We'll honor this one.
1: We'll honor it.
2: We will honor it.
1: Yeah.
2: No explanation needed.
1: Made
2: we got
1: you mad,
2: you.
1: Didn't it?
3: Thank you. Thank you.
1: Have a good one.
2: 102, good morning.
4: Good morning.
2: What's up, boo?
4: I want to slap that parent and that child.
2: Mm-hmm. Yeah.
1: Yeah.
4: Because the little boy knew he wasn't supposed to do it. And then the mama trying to justify him doing it. Like, make it make sense.
1: Yeah, and the mama's trying to justify it through race.
4: Right, like, your son, man, he knew he wasn't supposed to do it. Own up to it.
2: Yeah.
1: Exactly. What about accountability, right?
4: Yes.
1: Hey, appreciate
4: like,
1: your call.
4: He knew he wasn't supposed to do it. He want to do it anyways.
1: Mm. Appreciate your call.
4: You're welcome.
2: 102, good morning.
5: Good morning, Drake. Good morning, Rock.
2: What's good?
5: Hey, let's slap that mama and her child for trying to slap that teacher and trying to make this a black and white thing, please.
1: Yeah.
5: Because the boy was throwing popcorn when he wasn't supposed to, so he got wrote up. It is what it is.
2: It is what it is. Those are the perfect words.
5: What gorilla say? At the end of the day, the day gonna end, right?
2: Okay. Like what? Drop them all off.
1: Hey, appreciate
5: y'all
1: it, bro.
5: Good morning. This your boy Rufus. Y'all have a good morning.
2: Shout out to you, Rufus. Good to hear from you,
1: man. What up, Rufus?
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0: control the radio all morning long. Whatever's on your mind, that is what we talk about. Also, whatever's on our mind.
1: Yes.
0: I came across a list, Drank, mm-hmm. of America's top chicken spots.
1: Hmm. The Pure gas station in Thomasville.
0: So I asked Drank.
1: They ain't on there?
0: No, they not on there.
1: Dang, they ain't been there.
0: I asked Drank to write down his top five chicken spots in order from which you like the most to which you like the least.
1: Okay.
0: What's number five? Did you get to five, first of all?
1: Did I get to five? Yeah, no.
0: Okay. Do you have four?
1: Yes.
0: All right. What's number four?
1: I do. Man, number four, I got to put Popeyes.
0: All right. Popeyes at number four. What's at number three?
1: At number three.
0: Sounds like you're still debating among yourself.
1: No. I know. Come on now. You come on. We talking about chicken. All right. I know that sounded bad, but look, we all talking about chicken. All right, I got to go Popeyes. And then I will go
0: number three.
1: Okay. All right, I go Church's.
0: Okay.
1: Gosh, I know.
0: Number two.
1: Then I go Bojangles.
0: And number one.
1: Then I go KFC. That Extra Crispy always been jumping to me.
0: You know what? When the Extra Crispy is done right.
1: When the Extra Crispy, that's the only reason I get in one, because when that Extra Crispy done right.
0: When the, y'all.
1: It's something else.
0: When that Extra Crispy is done right. See, the problem is I ain't had Extra Crispy done right in about 3 years. Every now and then I'll just go by KFC and be like, let me see if they're going to do it right today.
1: Mm.
0: I ain't had it done right in about 3 years, Drake. That is not an exaggeration.
1: And let me just say this. The reason why I was stuck in that two and three area.
0: Mm-hmm.
1: I'm saying, hey, sometimes on any given day, y'all, I can put that Church's chicken right up there too now.
0: Absolutely.
1: Hey,
0: if you go on the, boy, you catch the right drive-through.
1: That's why I was battling with it.
0: At the right time, it will jump.

0: right. So here's the results for the survey that I came across. Mm-hmm. All right. So it's America's top chicken. I'll start at number five. Number five was churches.
1: Uh-huh.
0: Number four was Raising Cane's.
1: Oh, no.
0: And this is where I knew the list was some BS.
1: Yes, you did. And all from they got the is Beningen. Tenders, right?
0: From the Beningen. I said, what the hell are they doing on this list?
1: From the Beningen.
0: Okay. This That's what I knew it was some BS. I said, Raising Cane's.
1: No. Go to three. Because I know it gets worse.
0: Number three, Popeyes.
1: Okay.
0: Number two, KFC.
1: Okay.
0: Number one.
1: No, don't do it.
0: Chick-fil-A.
1: I knew you were going to say that. No. Hold on. Who puts that in the fried chicken category?
0: I don't.
1: I just don't. I don't know. Listen, I'm telling y'all right now. I know they sell chicken. I know they got the cows with the Eat More Chicken all on the side
0: Baby,
1: of their bodies.
0: If I can't go get a two-piece.
1: It's not fried chicken.
0: You can't be in this conversation.
1: You can't be in it.
0: If I cannot get a two-piece from your establishment, you cannot be in the conversation for best chicken.
1: Yeah, you can't. And Roxy, I do got to say this because they said it on TikTok Live. Look, for me, gas station chicken is in a whole nother world, so I can't even put the...
0: Agreed.
1: They tear them all down. Now, y'all saw some people say pantry fried and some other... Listen, when we go to the gas stations, Jack, now they put that love in the frying, that chicken.
0: Yeah,
1: now.
0: They do.
1: Okay?
0: They do.
1: Okay. So, uh-uh. But that list, nah, Rock.
0: I saw that Chick-fil-A at number one.
1: That's rage bait.
0: I said, now why would Chick-fil-A be at number one on that list?
1: That's rage bait.
0: You know what? And it might have been. And they got me because I was enraged.
1: I'm going to tell you
0: right
1: now.
0: They got me with that.
1: Had her nerd had churches down there at five. Chick-fil-A ain't got nothing that can compete with a good two-piece and a honey butter biscuit from churches.
0: And that okra.
1: When it's fried right.
0: Mm-mm. Sure don't.
1: All right. Hey, we done with the chicken, so y'all won't get on us like Mary J. We done. We just had to. Don't y'all get on us like Mary J now.
0: They doing all that talking.

0: Starting Monday, win tickets to Rick Ross, Port of Miami 20th Anniversary Black Tie Experience. 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
1: We made it.
0: We made it to the weekend. Put your hands together. Woo! If you're driving down the road, honk your horn.
1: Yeah.
0: Aren't you glad to see Friday? I know I am, child. Woo-hoo! Today is the day where you control the radio all morning long right here with Drake on the Rocks Morning Show. Mine is Big Drake. I got my girl Maya B hanging out with me. So it is the girls takeover edition of Drake on the Rocks Morning Show. However, that does not mean things change, all right? No. It is still Free For All Friday. You still control the radio all morning long, and we still talking about whatever it is you want to talk about. All you got to do is give us a call to get the conversation started, boo. 336-974-0102. What's on your mind today?
2: So I'm calling to talk about how people will do something for you and then expect, I guess, it back in return. Which is, like, the weirdest thing. Like, people need to do stuff out of being genuine, not just because they want it back in return. What do you think? Like, do you think it should be, like, a mutual, like, I did something for you, so you should do the same thing back for me? Or do you think it's like, no, you did that out of kindness, or you should have did that out of kindness, and whatever comes after that is just whatever.
0: I don't know. Yeah, situation-based. What happened?
2: Okay, I'm going to be real. So, a friend of mine bought me a car, right? A car. That's a
0: male
2: thing,
0: friend? Yeah.
2: No.
0: A female friend?
2: Not a male friend.
0: Okay.
2: I just want to know, like, I haven't really heard. When I see my friend reach out to me and say, like, oh, you haven't talked to me or nothing. And in the message she even put, she said, we were not that close, but literally we were hanging out every single day, right? And I just want to know, like, we really haven't been friends since because, I mean, emotions slowed down or whatever. That's not why I'm not her friend because I was her friend before she did anything good, like anything, any emotion. You feel me? That make or break me. But what did break me is I don't like how when somebody got money that they just try to treat you just any type of way. So that's what made me fall back. But she texted me one day. She was like, I haven't heard from you. I haven't talked to you. You don't reach out to me. You try to make me be like I'm a burden to you. Like, what you talking about? I just be in the zone. I be at school. I be at work. I got a kid of my own. You feel what I'm saying? But I be telling like, what do you want from me? You want me to buy you a car? What do you want? You want the money back? Like, I don't get it. She said stuff like, you shouldn't have accepted it from me if what? What? What do you think?
1: Well, y'all romantically involved is the question.
2: No.
1: So she just bought you a car.
0: She liked you.
2: She likes you. But I'm not the only one. She bought a car. She bought some other friends a car, too. But that's neither here nor there. I'm just really talking about for me.
0: Well, that is here and there.
1: Yeah.
0: Okay, when you say she bought other friends a car, how many people has she bought cars?
2: I don't know. I really didn't know for me.
0: Okay. All right, so.
2: But I know it's more than just me.
0: Y'all had a fresh, y'all were talking. I'm trying to understand the relationship. Were y'all
2: she's like
0: talking?
2: My sister. No, nothing like gay. Nothing gay. Sorry. I blanked that out, but yeah, nothing gay.
0: Okay. You're not a lesbian.
2: No.
1: Is she?
2: No.
1: So she just bought you a car?
2: Yes.
1: Did you say you needed a car? Like, what was your...
2: My car was messed up, though. My car that I currently had at that moment was messed up.
1: And you told her this, or she just knew this, and she bought you a car?
2: We were together every day.
1: So she was aware that your car was messed up, correct?
2: Yes.
1: Y'all were together every day up until her buying the car, correct?
2: No, we still was together after that.
1: So when did you fall back? What was the fallback for?
2: So I think honestly, like for me, one time really was like, she called me like maybe 1 or 2 o'clock in the morning. She said, oh, I got locked out my car. Do you have my spare keys to my car? I'm like, yes, I do. She like, well, where is it? Like, come to where I'm at right now and bring my spare keys. And it's like 1 o'clock in the morning. I was somewhere And I didn't have the key with me. One, I didn't exactly know where it was at. It was so irresponsible, but it's true. So I'm like, I can't bring you a key right now. She's like, well, you need to send me some money so I can get a locksmith. And I'm like, I'm not doing that either. I'm broke. I don't got no money for you. And she's like, where's all that money that I gave you? I'm like, bro, I don't know. Like, she.
1: So wait, she
0: why
1: gave
0: is
1: you,
0: she giving you money?
1: She gave you a car and some money?
0: What kind of friendship is this?
1: This your best friend?
0: I want to be her friend, too.
1: Yeah. Is she taking applications?
2: This was, I don't know. Like, she's my sister. Like, we locked in on God. I don't know. Like, just a good friend of mine.
0: I was about to ask, do she got money? Like, do she just got money like that? But then she needed money for the locksmith, yeah. So that's not adding up.
2: It's a very tricky situation, you feel me? But the whole thing is to get this. This story wasn't really supposed to get this in depth, you feel me? I don't want a negative outcome from it. The whole thing is,
0: we're just trying to understand the relationship. Because
2: like my sister, like, do you have a good friend that? If they needed something that you would do for them, and if you needed something they would do for you.
1: Listen, baby, I have a best friend. I ain't never borrowing a car.
0: Ever. One of my best friends, I done know since the sixth grade. We grown now.
1: Same.
0: I ain't buying her no car.
1: I'll lend her a little money here and there, but not no car. So I'm just trying to understand what's going on.
2: Right, well, I don't know the level of it, but I just want to know, do you think that, like, I owe her something?
1: Yeah, I do. She got you a car. She lending you money. She may look at you a different way than you look at her is what I'm gathering from the information you're giving.
0: Okay, so this is what I'll say.
2: Mm.
0: I'll say generally speaking, if you do something for a friend,
1: mm-hmm.
0: that should be done out of the goodness of your heart.
1: Correct.
0: However, I'll also say if we have a friendship, like, that's reciprocal. Like, I tell people all the time, to have a friend, you got to be a friend.
1: Yeah.
0: Like, you can't just be a taker all the time without giving in the relationship as well.
2: So what do you think? Do you think what should I do? Because I don't want to be a bad contribution.
0: Give her the car back.
2: Oh, hell no. I'm not giving my car back.
0: Either you give the car back or you deal with the shenanigans.
1: That's it.
0: I mean, those seems to be the only options to me.
2: She said she didn't want to be my friend anymore. In the last long
0: time. Ain't nothing for you to do then. Then it sound to me like ain't nothing for you to do. If she don't want to be your friend no more,
1: and you don't want to
0: take the car back,
1: and you don't want to be friends,
0: you don't want to deal with her shenanigans, then everybody go their separate ways.
2: Yeah, that's what I was thinking too.
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1: Told you.
0: Good morning and happy Tuesday to you, boo. You're listening to the DR right here on 102 Jams. It's 8:16. And this week in Winston-Salem, Forsyth County, a lot of seniors are going to be graduating, walking across that stage, getting their high school diploma. First of all, shout out to y'all.
1: Shout out to y'all.
0: You did that. If you are graduating this week, man, congratulations. We're so proud of you. I know I won't be here on Thursday because I will be at Parkland High School's graduation watching my niece graduate.
1: Yeah.
0: And I'm so excited about that. Like, this is, she is the first of my nieces and nephews to graduate. So it's going to be a really big celebration. But I say all this to remind the seniors, don't do anything to put your graduation at risk. Certainly don't do what these seniors in South Carolina did, Drake.
1: What did they do?
0: Another high school has gone viral because the seniors went crazy with their little senior prank.
1: What'd they do?
0: Vandalized the school. Went crazy with the vandalism. Like, it's being reported, excuse me, that a number of different things were used. Syrup, olive oil, soap, toilet paper, pickles, furniture was overturned. They took the fire extinguishers and sprayed that everywhere.
1: How is this supposed to be a prank?
0: I don't know. There is even footage. Of course, you know, everything has to be posted to social media these days. Their faces were covered. They were at least smart enough to try to cover their faces.
1: The acts were recorded and posted.
0: However, the acts were recorded and posted.
1: Wow.
0: And this particular school district says they ain't letting it go. They said, no, baby, we're not letting this go.
1: So what they do?
0: Yeah, you might have covered your little faces, but we're going to find out who you are. Because the investigation is still open, the school has not commented on exactly how the seniors will be punished. However, the police are involved because the vandalism caused so much to clean up.
1: Yeah.
0: The police are now involved and criminal charges are probably going to be pressed against the people who, you know, committed these acts.
1: Man.
0: So just a reminder, you guys.
1: Yeah.
0: Like, don't go the vandalism route.
1: Nah.
0: With your little pranks.
1: Don't do that.
0: Like, don't vandalize the school.
1: Don't do that.
0: And require the school to spend money to get it cleaned up and whatnot. Cause once you go this route, now you cross the line from it being a funny little prank to it actually being a criminal act. Don't do that.
1: Like, I would think a senior prank would be like all the seniors, third period, they show up to this one language arts class and everybody just pack into the class. Everybody pack in. We in here packed in.
0: Something like that.
1: You know?
0: Somewhere we can all laugh and go home.
1: Yeah.
0: And still get our diplomas and not leave high school with criminal charges.
1: Yeah.
0: Something like that. Yeah. All right.
1: Because I'm an example of it, of senior privileges being taken.
0: Mm.
1: Huh? You know,
0: tell them the story, Drake.
1: We went to Shoney's. In the 1900s, children, let me tell you, there was this place called Shoney's. It was a breakfast bar. I mean, some of the most delectable breakfast items. Everything was good on this Shoney's breakfast bar. Everything from the syrup to everything was good.
0: Shoney's was jumping, wasn't it?
1: Shoney's was a great restaurant in the 1900s, let me tell you.
0: So surprised it went out of business.
1: So surprised, because everybody hit that buffet up in the breakfast time. So one morning we went, all the seniors, you know, we're going to have senior skip day. You know, senior skip day. That's what it was.
0: Yep.
1: We all going to the Shoney's,
0: mm-hmm.
1: right? But... a lot of people walked out. I don't know if I did or not. I can't remember. It's been a little minute.
0: You probably did.
1: You don't know me.
0: Knowing you,
1: I shouldn't say that.
0: I should have said it. I actually do know.
1: But look at. But also, it wasn't just us, because North Mac was there too. North Mac was there, and there was a few other schools there too. But they just got West Charlotte, because they knew us. They knew we were there. They knew West Charlotte students were there. Well, they called back to our school and sent that bill for kids walking out.
0: Dang, they sent the bill to the school?
1: Yes. We had no more senior privileges. We had no more senior privileges.
0: What were y'all senior privileges?
1: We were supposed to go somewhere. Mm. We were supposed to have a senior trip.
0: Dang.
1: That ain't happen.
0: Oh, man.
1: Oh, nothing. No more.
0: We took everything from y'all.
1: That was our big fun right there. Y'all had y'all big fun. I mean, not even a field day on the football field. Nothing. So don't do it.
0: I was about to say, take it from Auntie Rock and Uncle Drank, okay?
1: Because I didn't walk out that day. I told people, I said, pay your bill.
0: Do y'all think Drank paid 336-974-0102? I just want to take a tally.
1: Yeah, let's take a tally. Let's take a tally.
0: I would like to know if you think Drank paid that day when him and all his classmates went to Shoney's and stole that breakfast bar.
1: Yo!
0: Do y'all think Drank paid? Also, do you think Drank... Two questions. Do you think Drank paid? And do you think Drank told people, hey, y'all, we need to pay? I'm just curious as to what y'all think.
1: I was a Civitan member.
0: 336-974-0102. If you would like to chime in and let me know if you think Drank paid and if you think Drank told people to pay. Do you think Drank paid?
2: Absolutely not.
1: Man, y'all are something. Man, you something else, ma'am.
0: Do you think he told people to pay?
2: Absolutely not.
1: Ma'am.
0: Thank you. Appreciate that.
1: That's wild, yo. That's wild. People will put stuff on you, won't they?
0: 102, do you think Drank paid?
3: Hell no, I don't think Drank paid.
0: Bro, all right. And do you think he told people to pay?
3: I don't think he told people. I think he probably told people to pay, but I don't think he paid. My wife said she think high school Drank told people and he paid, but I don't think he paid.
0: Okay. All right.
3: That's the way he hang up on people, hell no.
1: All right, yeah, let me get y'all out of there. What ain't got to do with the other? One really don't got nothing
0: for
1: to do with
0: him
1: the other.
0: It did.
1: No,
0: for him it does.
1: Messed up, man.
0: 102, do you think Drank paid?
4: No.
1: Man, y'all can't
0: do
1: wait.
0: Do you think he told people to pay?
4: No.
1: Thank man, you. Man, y'all can't all wait right. to tear me down, man. Y'all can't wait to tear me down.
0: 102, do you think Drank paid?
5: Can I ask a question before I answer your question?
0: Sure.
5: Did he know this was the senior prank?
1: I mean, it wasn't no prank involved. We was going to Shoney's to eat that morning.
5: So I think he probably did tell the people, y'all, we should pay. But okay. He didn't pay for that food.
1: All right, that's all we needed.
0: All right. 102, do you think Drank paid?
6: I think Drake walked out with everybody else.
0: I also
6: think he second guessed it when he got in the car. Like, damn, I should have paid for my food.
0: Oh, you do? You think yeah. He thought about it afterward?
6: Yeah, but he walked out with everybody else though.
0: Okay. Well, she gave you a little something.
1: She gave you some props.
0: She gave you a little bit of props.
1: Dang, I should have paid.
0: Because I don't think you thought about nothing. Appreciate your call, baby. 102, do you think Drank paid?
7: Good morning, Rock and Drank. I think Drank paid because he was raised right. I honestly think that because Mama Rock me, you know what I'm saying? She be on the TikTok and shit. I do think that he paid.
0: Okay.
7: But I don't think that he was like, y'all need to come on. And because at that time, you know, he was young. You know what I'm saying? I don't think he did all that now. He probably said, look, y'all need to pay. But I don't think he was trying to get people to pay, though. Because if the bill would have been paid, if... He was.
0: Okay.
1: Thank you. All right. Thank you.
0: Appreciate your call. All right.
7: Okay.
0: We can end it there. You had one person that believed you
1: believer.
0: Paid. One believer. One fool.
1: Rob. That's messed up, man.

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let's get the party started. 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

0: Hey, y'all, real quick, the baby got a new song that he previewed on his Instagram.
1: Mm-hmm.
0: He previewed, like, the song and the video for it,
1: mm-hmm.
0: and it's called Ham. And in the preview, in the clip he dropped, he's, like, actually holding a honey ham.
2: Y'all better do him just like y'all did Mary J. Blige. Now, we're going to be fair. Now, we're going to be just and fair with everyone.
0: He wasn't singing about the ham.
2: Oh, he wasn't singing about
0: it? He was not singing about the ham. Right.
2: Okay, cool.
0: I believe the song is called Ham.
2: Okay.
0: Because he's telling girls, like, to go ham. It's a whole bunch of girls twerking in the video. So you tell it, it's like a little twerk, another twerk anthem.
2: Hmm.
0: But he is holding that damn ham. Hey. And I said when I saw it, now, did you have to hold the ham?
2: Yep. Baby don't mind props. Remember when he was baby Jesus? What he had on?
0: A diaper.
2: Okay. The baby don't mind props. Heavy, as a matter of fact, heavy on the props.
0: Heavy on the props. It's the DR hanging out with you right here on 102 Jams. Good morning, boo. You're listening at 6:11 on this stream session Tuesday. And I'm going to kick this thing off early with a story that's just done told my nerves up since I heard about it from the beginning. Ever since I saw the daggone video, this story done got on my nerves. Y'all remember that little boy Jaquez that went to his neighbor's house because he smelled them grilling?
2: Yeah.
0: If you haven't seen the video, there's a little boy that went viral. He went to his neighbor's house and he was like, hey, y'all on the grill? Like, what y'all cooking back there? Can I get some food? Like, that was the gist of the conversation.
2: That was the gist.
0: And the couple, the footage that was released is ring cam footage. And so you can see the little boy, but you can't see the couple.
2: Mm-hmm.
0: So the couple is like, oh, well, you know, they're kind of dancing around it. And what had happened was...
2: Oh, they trying their best not to get Jaquez none of that grill food. They don't want to get Jaquez none of that food. None of that good food.
0: And they basically told him, like, well, you know, we haven't eaten yet, but next time we get on the grill, we're going to get enough for you. We're going to get you a plate. Do you like Cheeto Puffs? You like Cheetos?
2: That was verbatim, Cheeto Puffs. That's
0: and
2: what
0: then
2: the lady
0: they
2: said.
0: Send him on his way with two little bags of Cheetos, child. Now, this clip goes viral.
2: It does.
0: Now, the neighbor posted the clip.
2: Yeah.
0: The clip went viral.
2: They tore her up.
0: And they was tearing her up. And I was one who was tearing her up because I said, now, why y'all just didn't get that baby no food?
2: Yeah.
0: Now, am I saying he was old food? No, ain't nobody old nothing. But why y'all didn't get that baby no food? Y'all know y'all had some. Y'all hadn't ate yet.
2: Yeah, y'all hadn't ate yet.
0: Y'all hadn't ate yet. Why y'all didn't get that little boy no food? But now, child, she done came back out drank. Did you see this?
2: I saw it. And I'll tell you what. When I saw the video, I ain't even go to the comments or nothing. I looked at it and I said, get her. And I kept going.
0: Get her again.
2: So I said, get her.
0: So the neighbor that posted the video, her name is Ariel.
2: Mm-hmm.
0: And she, since going viral, has posted another video where she is giving Jaquez and a bunch of the neighborhood kids a pizza party.
2: Yeah.
0: And I said, so y'all just don't get it.
2: No. No.
0: So y'all just a little bit slow.
2: I wish I knew what kind of pizza they had sitting down there, too.
0: Oh, what brand? I don't know. I couldn't tell, Drake. But they sit down here having this daggone pizza party. And I said, so that baby came and asked for some grill food. You post the interaction online. We towed your ass up because why you didn't get that baby no plate?
2: Yeah.
0: And then in response to getting towed up for not giving him none of that grill food.
2: Yeah.
0: You went and threw him a pizza party. And pull just out that grill, baby.
2: And just because I don't know, I'm going to go ahead and say it. You ain't going to give him that grill food, and then you're going to come back and have that Little Caesars pizza party. Hey, Rock, I don't know. Hey.
0: I'm trying to fast forward the reel so Drake can try to assess. It looked like maybe it might have been Pizza Hut, but I don't know.
2: Yeah, I couldn't remember the pizza kind of pizza because I was going so fast myself, too.
0: But I tell you what, I said, these daggone neighbors get on my nerves. Now, Jaquez's mama did come out, and Jaquez's mama said, listen, that boy wasn't hungry. That boy just liked to eat. And we said, look, Jaquez's mama, we saw him. We know he
2: Yeah, we saw him. What's up? That ain't what we talking about.
0: That ain't what we talking about, baby. We can tell he liked to eat. That wasn't up for discussion.
2: Why Ariel and them didn't give him no plate when he came by there that first time?
0: What was up for discussion was why they ain't give that boy no plate, and then in response to all the backlash, y'all wouldn't order this little tired ass pizza.
2: You know what? It's too wise to like, okay, why you ain't give him no plate the first time? Then on the second thing, like, why you post this little silly pizza party? Like, Ariel, first of all, Ariel, why you even post the first one? To make yourself like, I mean, I guess you thought it was something else that a kid funny. In the neighborhood, yeah, was yeah. coming. Like, but nah,
0: but
2: nah,
0: we saw
2: nah.
0: It. We was like, nah, ain't nothing funny, baby. Why you ain't giving no food?
2: Why you hook my man up?
0: Why you giving no food?
2: And you could have kept this little tired pizza party video.
0: She gonna put the camera on Jacquez and say, it's not cookout food, is it, Jacquez? He said, no.
2: Thank you.
0: She said, but it's good, though, isn't it? He said, yeah. Now, them kids was eating that pizza now.
2: Yeah, they was.
0: Now, they gonna eat it.
2: Ain't like she had invited them over into the crib, too.
0: They gonna eat
2: like
0: it.
2: Like they was sitting out somewhere in the neighborhood.
0: Yeah.
2: Yeah.
0: Yeah. But I said, now, this girl, they just don't get it over there at their house. They just don't get it.
2: No.
0: She also came out and said, Drake, that the husband is vegan. One of them is vegan, and so they were grilling vegan food and...
2: From that first story we read, it said it was plant-based sausage and some salmon and some chicken.
0: Oh, you saw, oh.
2: Yeah. That, on the
0: I
2: first
0: didn't
2: report,
0: see
2: yeah,
0: that
2: yeah,
0: now.
2: Yeah. Yeah, in her first initial report, like she had uh-huh. also added, like, what they had,
0: oh,
2: but
0: no.
2: they didn't have.
0: She tried to come out.
2: She said they
0: were
2: vegan, now they vegan.
0: Uh-huh. But plant-based sausage, that would make sense.
2: Yeah.
0: That would be in line yeah. with being vegan.
2: Mm.
0: But yeah. So. Just a little update on Jacquez, y'all. He still ain't get that cookout food.
2: Ain't nobody in the neighborhood gonna go by their crib. They gonna be like, nah, we don't fool with them.
0: No, next time Ariel and them, they ain't gonna open the door.
2: Oh,
0: I'm like,
2: child, no.
0: From, oh, that last time, don't open that damn door.
2: Just fade on off, Ariel. Don't even go to the internet for a little while. Just fade on off.
1: Nikki on the track.
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0: It's Drake on the Rocks Morning Show right here with you on 102 Jams. Good morning, boo. You're listening first thing this Tuesday morning is 6:06. And straight out the gate, I want to know if y'all think this person was trolling me. All right, so today is Taste Test Tuesday. Yesterday, I discovered that Big Drake has never tried Reese's Puff cereal. Never tried it a day in his life. And so I said, what?
1: Listen, you better stop saying this a day in your life stuff. Okay? Because I told you yesterday, all those classics you got to get past to get to these Reese's Puffs.
0: I mean, it was just surprising to me and others that you never at least even tried it.
1: Oh, it was some others too?
0: You know what I'm saying? It was surprising to me and others.
1: Oh, it was some others out there with little sweet tooths.
0: That you had never at least even tried it. So yesterday I told Drake, I'm like, I'm going to go get some Reese's Puffs cereal. We got on cereal because we were talking about Glorilla. Correct. You know, Glorilla got a new Reese's Puffs commercial.
1: Correct.
0: And they were saying that Glorilla is the 2026 Mary J. Blige. Like, this is the 2026 version of Mary J. Blige singing about that chicken in Burger King.
1: And why'd they say that?
0: Now, I didn't agree. I didn't agree with that. But that's how we even got on the topic of cereal and Reese's Puffs, right?
1: Yes.
0: So I do have the cereal here today for Big Drake to try. But I got this message and I was like, this person must be trolling because they got the worst top five cereal list in the history of top five cereal list. So
1: give it
0: first
1: to me.
0: Of all, this person was completely mind blown that you've never tried Reese's Puffs because it's their favorite cereal.
1: Oh, what? That's because it's their favorite.
0: It's their favorite
1: cereal. You mind blown because that's your...
0: Not only did
1: they
0: say...
1: When did that come out? 2006?
0: It's their favorite cereal. But they said it's their favorite cereal of all time. That is a good question. When

0: did they make, I'm Googling, when did they make Reese's Puff cereal?
1: How's that?
0: I do feel like it came around when I was a kid.
2: Because that came around later as a mug, and you was just like, man, whoever that person was.
0: No, I feel like it came around in the 90s, though. Hold on. I feel like it came around in the 90s, because I was a kid when it rolled out.
2: A word?
0: Okay, AI Overview is saying 94.
2: Oh, okay.
0: So, boom.
2: Never touched the stuff.
0: 94. All right, so this is this person's top five cereals of all time list. So I already told you that number one on their list is Reese's Puffs. Then they have Rice Krispie Treats. Then they have Cocoa Puffs. Then they've got Corn Pops. And...
2: I just got tired of listening to it. I just wanted to get violent. Them I called me violent. That's how I feel right now listening to that list.
0: Trey, when I read it, I said there is no way that is your top five cereals. There's no way.
2: I don't even think I let you get to five because Corn Pops was four. Corn Pops was four. Oh my gosh. You don't want to wake up over there. Hey, we do not want to wake up. We don't want to wake up over there. We want to be at our own house. We don't even spend the night over there. Wherever that is, we ain't spending the night. We ain't spending the night.
0: Trey.
2: No, not cheering nobody.
0: Number five was Golden Grahams.
2: What? They still make them? Wow, that was the cereal in elementary. You had to rip the full top off of at breakfast. 7:15. I remember breakfast, Shamrock Gardens. Okay? I remember what time breakfast was. I was an avid breakfast eater. Golden Grahams was on the menu every day then. They still make Golden Grahams?
0: Why was Golden Grahams on the menu at every school?
2: Okay, it was.
0: Every morning.
2: They went back to Golden Grahams. They went back to childhood.
0: I said, for real. Ain't no way.
2: We not spending the night over there.
0: Ain't no way this is a real list.
2: Nobody.
0: Ain't no way.
2: I bet it is. I bet it is. I bet it is. They've never had a sleepover. Yeah, you tripping off me, never had Reese's Puffs. So guess what you never had? A sleepover.

0: dollar sign in there for that song right there.
1: Yeah. Yeah, and bad decision making.
0: When that song first came out, Drake just could not.
1: I could not.
0: He could not stand that song.
1: She took me back with that. I was like, man, what?
0: Hey, listen, I want to kick this morning off by shouting out Mother Nature. She held it off, y'all.
1: She did, didn't she?
0: She held off that rain.
1: She didn't do too much of nothing.
0: Let me tell you something. Yesterday morning, if you weren't here with us, I was talking about how for my son's birthday, which was yesterday, we just had everything planned outside. And I was looking at the weather. I was getting real nervous because it was like a 20% chance of rain at first. Mm-hmm. It said it was going to rain in the morning. Then it said it was going to rain in the afternoon. Then it said it was going to rain in the evening. The percentage of rain, you know, the percentage for the chance of rain kept fluctuating. And I was like, come on, just hold off. Because we don't have any plan B. Like, what we have planned is what we have planned. The plans are outside. And I don't know what we're going to do if it rains. And she held off that rain. So, again, Mother Nature, shout out to you. Thank you.
1: Yeah. Didn't do too much of nothing.
0: Didn't do too much of nothing at all, Big Drain. There was 1 second where I got nervous. It looked like it was about to drizzle a little bit. But it just went on over.
1: It went on. It went on.
0: So I'm so happy about that. And speaking of my son's birthday yesterday.
1: Oh my goodness. What happened?
0: That I am switching grocery stores, Drake.
1: Uh-oh. To what?
0: Have you been in Publix?
1: Yes. It's just not one near me.
0: That is a top shelf. Grade A grocery store right there.
1: Yeah, it's just not one near me.
0: I mean, top shelf grade A.
1: Yeah.
0: Now, you know,
1: before you do that, they fall under the same company.

0: as Food Lion.
1: Well, then why the big? Let me tell you something. Food Lion set me off yesterday. Yesterday, I'm in Food Lion. I'm trying to get my stuff. Y'all know I'm a Food Lion girl. That's where I go. All right? I'm in Food Lion trying to shop. And when I tell you on every aisle there's somebody stocking, I don't know if Food Lion like has changed their stock schedule or if they just don't give a damn no more. I don't know which one it is. I mean, on every aisle, there is somebody stocking. And they don't do it in like a way to make it easy for the customer. Mm. No. Mm. I feel like they be putting stuff out in a way to try to keep you from coming down the aisle. Right. Well, you can't do that if all the aisles are full of stalkers. And then
0: I've seen this happen too, but it didn't. I mean, I was just like, they got to stock. They got to stock sometime.
1: And then, well, okay, they need to change and do it later.
0: All right.
1: And then they don't. They act like you're in their way, like you're there shopping. I'm the customer.
0: They always move when I'm coming down.
1: Child, I don't know.
0: Yours didn't move.
1: What was going on yesterday? Normally they do, Drain.
0: They had the big pallets out there. Or was it just a little cart?
1: Big pallet. Oh, they had the big pallets. And
0: they must have got his truck in.
1: Y'all.
0: He must have been behind shipment.
1: This, come on now. On every aisle, though.
0: So you left out of there and went to Publix? And was like, what? When you went in.
1: So yes. So I'm dealing with this at Food Lion. I just get so over it. And there was even another lady. Like, she was like, excuse me, ma'am. Mm. Because she was sick of it, too. I said, so I'm not the only one. You know, sometimes I be tripping. I do acknowledge that. Mm. But when I heard her do that, I said,
0: glad she acknowledged that.
1: It's not just me. Other customers are sick of this. I left out of there and went to Publix.
0: And the doors open and it said,
1: wah! If you never been to a Publix, y'all.
0: I have.
1: That Publix was so big and clean and nice. Everybody in there seemed like they was happy to be at work.
0: It's fairly priced, too.
1: I only got a couple items, so I didn't
0: just
1: really.
0: Just like everywhere else you got. I mean, you get what you get, okay, you know. On the.
1: Yeah, I ain't really do too much pricing there.
0: I know they had banging subs.
1: I went up. Oh, is that why? Let me tell you something, because the little food counter was jumping.
0: Yeah.
1: When I walked in, I was like, what is going on?
0: Banging subs. Banging subs.
1: I said, what's going on here?
0: Banging subs.
1: Okay, must have been the banging subs, honey, because they was at that counter. I took my cake up. I got JJ a cake.
0: Mm-hmm.
1: Took it to the register. The lady was like, well, you want him to put a message or his name on it? I was like, I don't really have time. She was like, girl, it'll be real quick. I'm going to take it back there right now.
0: See?
1: She took it back there.
0: And you know it's not helping.
1: Bought the cake back and a cake cutter.
0: I hear you. And you know it's not helping, y'all. The fact that Roxy happened to go to Publix and everybody's customer service was on 1,000. And it's making Food Lion look even worse. Roxy, I misspoke too. They're not under the same umbrella company. They're not. Oh, they're okay. They're not.
1: I was about to say, they're
0: not. They're not.
1: Why?
0: I misspoke. I thought they were. They're not.
1: Okay.
0: But Roxy, that's not making it any better on Food Lion, because you happen to go on, not saying that it's not like that every day, but you went in there that day, yesterday, and everything was on 1,000.
1: Everything was on 1,000. Wow.
0: But first of all, it just so
1: happened to be on a day when everything at Food Lion was on zero.
0: Hey, let me go ahead and be real about it.
1: What?
0: It ain't too hard for the Publix to really be better, to be on 1,000 better than Food Lion. Every Publix I've been in, I've never been into a Publix, and it's just not been nice, like you explained right there.
1: Well,
0: I'm talking about when I went to the one in Myrtle. It's one in Myrtle Beach I go to. Where we stay at Myrtle Beach. I go to that one every year in the summer when we go. Even down there.
1: Pleasant.
0: The one up here.
1: Pleasant.
0: The one in Charlotte when I go.
1: Pleasant.
0: When
1: I'm at home. Listen to this man. Name it different right. Publix. My Pleasant.
0: Bad. My bad. I didn't mean to go.
1: My yeah, bad. I think I decided yesterday when I was there. The only thing.
0: Why do you always find something? It's never. I got done. Like, she just got busy bigging it up. But she got to find something. Nothing. Never satisfied.
1: I am satisfied.
0: Huh?
1: I just want to note that
0: what?
1: The only thing is that one in Winston.
0: Oh, my goodness.
1: On Miller Street.
0: Mm-hmm.

0: It's like two stories or something.
1: Mm, it is. That's nice.
0: So it's like, I'm not really sure because when I walked
1: in, they had an escalator.
0: I think they have an elevator. They have elevators in that one. But I think you have to get on the elevator with your groceries to go down to your car. I'm not 100% sure of the setup because I just went up the stairs yesterday. Right. I went up the stairs and I didn't really do.
1: Look, lady, do you want the good service or not? The good clean store service and all, and everything's immaculate.
0: And I didn't think I really liked that setup. I was like, what is this about? So next time when I go, I'll let you know how that goes. Because I think they have like a parking garage on the bottom. And then you got to ride the elevator to the top. But with a cart and a whole bunch of groceries, I don't know about that.
1: Hey, workers out there, y'all better be glad Roxy ain't the CEO of none of y'all companies. Hey, Roxy would be one of them CEOs. She'll fly into to regular stores and pop in. She do that year round. Just pop in on stores. See, this, all of this is wrong. Y'all better be glad. Because she'll find something.
2: Good morning, good morning. I want to make a comment about the Publix. Do y'all mind?
0: Go ahead. Come on.
2: All right. As your official Floridian, just so people can check my credential, born and raised Orlando, Florida, now live here in North Carolina.
1: Yeah.
2: Rocks, Publix is so much better than Food Lion. In Florida, Food Lion is a Winn-Dixie. They don't exist anymore. Yeah. So,
1: Publix started Publix in Florida, sub, yeah.
0: Okay.
2: Publix subs, go to the beach. Okay, for those of you that are listening, if them you subs, need a
1: Rock.
2: Job, work at Publix. Work
1: them
2: at
1: subs,
2: Publix
1: Rock.
2: If you need a job, because when you become a manager, Publix will give you about $1 million in retirement. 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
0: Interesting. Hey. Okay.
1: Hey, bro, them subs, bro.
2: Yes, but what? Listen, those are better than Subway, and I will put my life on that. As a Floridian, we don't go to Subway. We go to Wawa and Publix. Those are only two places for subs.
0: Interesting.
1: So, Publix got some good subs, right?
0: Okay. I'm going to try me a sub next time I'm there now.
2: All right. Y'all have a blessed morning. Shout out to my promoting class.
0: Shout out to who?
2: To Sumner Elementary. My students are promoting today.
1: They promoting. No doubt.
0: That's what's up. Shout out to Sumner Elementary.
1: Shout out y'all.
0: Promotion ceremony.
1: Promotion. I like it.
0: Have a good day, boo. Yeah.
2: Thank you. You too.
0: Thank you. 102, good morning.
3: Good morning. I was just calling. Y'all was talking about Publix on the radio and they set up.
0: Yep.
3: It's the bomb. Because if you ever get caught out there and it's storming, like I just got caught out there last time I went and it was storming, if you go downstairs, you'll be caught in the rain over your groceries.
0: You say what?
3: If you go down, if you go downstairs in the garage, you don't get caught in the rain over your groceries. I think that's why they did it like that.
0: You know what?
1: Mm.
0: You just came with a good...
1: Look at that.
0: Point.
1: You gave her another reason to go on over there to Publix, bro. Especially when it's raining.
3: Look, I'm a recent convert.
0: Bro, just came with a good point.
3: I was like, yeah.
0: Okay.
3: Yeah, it's like that. And the elevator is huge.
0: Okay. It got to be. We're going to be on there with our carts. It got to be.
3: Yeah. Yeah, the first time I went, I was like, what is this? And then it hit me because it started raining while I was in the store. I was like, oh, yeah, this is smart. This is real smart.
0: I didn't even think about that.
1: Hey.
0: Okay.
3: Yeah.
1: Them subs banging though, ain't they, bro?
3: Yeah. It's like that.
1: Thank you.
3: What?
1: Thank you. Those rock. Them subs rock. They be jumping.
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Shorty, what's up, shebang? All of my ops, they diss. Please don't put me to the test. They tryna get back on the net. I'm tryna get back in the flesh. Yeah.

0: 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Good morning, boo. You're listening to Drake on the Rocks Morning Show right here on 102 Jams. It's 6:40, and right now we're jumping inside the stream session. You know, this is where we get together and talk about all the things that we've been streaming. The music, the movies, the shows, good things, bad things. We discuss it all in the stream session. If you've got something that you want to recommend, let's talk about it. All you got to do is give us a call. 336-974-0102 is the number.
1: Rock, I started watching I Will Find You on Netflix.
0: Everybody's saying I should watch that.
1: I like it so far.
0: Okay.
1: I watched the first episode.
0: Okay.
1: Yeah.
0: Y'all know Drake don't be liking nothing, so when he likes something, it must be good, child.
1: Yeah, I liked it.
0: All right. All I know about it is they say that a father thinks his son is dead, but he may not be.
1: Yeah, and he's the one that they convicted for killing him.
0: Okay. I didn't realize that plot twist.
1: Yeah.
0: All right, so you're one episode in and you will continue watching. Okay.
1: Yeah, definitely will.
0: I will find you on Netflix.
1: Yeah, so you say people have been telling you to watch it. I say, yeah.
0: Okay.
1: Yeah, go watch it.
0: I'm locked in.
1: Yeah, I'm locked in. I'm locked in now, so yeah.
0: I would like to recommend a movie. I actually wanted to go see this movie in theaters, but it seemed like it came and went so fast. When I actually went to go see it, I couldn't find a theater where it was at.
1: They all do now.
0: Is God Is.
1: Is God Is.
0: Yes. So the movie is called Is God Is. It is a revenge thriller.
1: Oh, yeah. Yeah.
0: And let me tell y'all something. No, it came and went so fast. Like,
1: what is it on now?
0: It couldn't have been 2 weeks, but I felt like within 2 weeks of its release, I wanted to go see it. Mm-hmm. And I couldn't find it at any theater. Mm-hmm. And it's a daggone shame because that is a good movie.
1: It was.
0: I really enjoyed that movie. I just rented it.
1: Oh, okay.
0: Yeah, I rented it because I did want to support. I wanted to support the movie, so I rented it.
1: What did
0: it
1: hit you for?
0: $14.99.
1: Bring back Blockbusters.
0: I do think it was about $14.99.
1: Bring back Blockbusters.
0: But considering I was going to go see it in the theater, like, it was like, okay, cool. And additionally, it is well worth the $14.99.
1: Okay.
0: Like, that movie is so good. So it's about these two twin sisters.
1: Mm-hmm.
0: They suffered a tragic accident when they were younger.
1: Mm-hmm.
0: And their mom asked them to kill their daddy for what they daddy did to them back in the day.
1: Mm-hmm.
0: And so the movie just follows their journey to kill their daddy. And when I tell you, I was heavily invested in that movie. Heavily invested. Like, the acting on everybody's part is straight up superb. Like, that is a good movie. I really enjoyed it. So I do recommend it. Even if you do have to rent it and drop that $14.99, whatever. It was either $14.99 or $15.99.
2: $15.99.

0: gosh almighty.
1: I can't remember which one it was, but I'm telling you, it's worth the coin.
0: Bring back Redbox.
1: No, it was good, Drank, and I no really doubt. Enjoyed it. So watch it and support it. Like, apparently there was, the movie is adapted from a play of the same name. Really good. If you enjoy, like, revenge plot, revenge thriller type movies, I want to say if you enjoy movies like Kill Bill.
2: Yeah,
1: but
2: I see what you're talking about. It kind of like, it's kind of like that. Yeah.
1: Maybe not as gruesome.
2: Yeah, not talking about the gruesome part. Just to how the cinematography was during the movie and stuff, and how they, you know, how they set it up.
1: Yeah.
2: How they set the whole movie up. Yeah. What streaming platform is that on?
1: I watched it on Amazon Prime.
2: Okay, and you said it was $15.99? Can you, like,
1: can you stop saying $15.99 like that?
2: Can you? Well, look, I got Prime too. Can you, like, kind of like send it to me? Because we both got Prime. Since you done bought it, you can't send it to me? I can't, like, share it through like, we can't share it?
1: I think you would need to log in. I don't know how
2: I have to log in under yours.
1: Yeah, you would need to log in under mine.
2: I feel like since we both got Prime.
1: And you don't want to pay the $15.99.
2: I don't want to pay the $15.99.
1: You should. It's good. And the director, this was like her debut. It was good. So I really enjoyed it. Y'all support the damn movie. Pay the $15.99.
2: That was a movie night for you and Chris.
1: It was.
2: Oh, yeah. When you pay $15.99, it's selling. It becomes a movie night at the house. Get some food. Not them regular snacks either.
1: We made like a little stay-in date of it.
2: Yeah,
1: we did.
2: For the $15.99.
1: 102, good morning.
3: Good morning, Roxy and Drinks. How y'all doing? This
1: doing
3: is Miss Massey. Look, I just want to hear Drank and say for the $15.99 one more time.
2: Did you? $15.99, man. Like, you, that's got to come with some popcorn.
3: Oh my gosh, I am cracking up with that. Lord have mercy. But I am going to lock in on that because I have Prime too. I was like, dang, can Roxy send it to me too?
1: Look, everybody want, no, y'all need to pay the $15.99.
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0: Can I hit it in the morning? Hey, can I hit it in the morning? The sun rising while you're moaning. Yeah.
1: It's Big Dre, and you know what you're listening to. 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
2: All right, Big Dre, we're about to play a game of percentages, okay? I want to know what percent of wrong you assign to each party in this situation, all right? Mm-hmm.

0: In New York, there is an 11-year-old that has gone viral because he booked an Uber, went to JFK Airport, and was trying to catch a flight into Japan. It's an 11-year-old boy with autism, and this happened on Sunday. His parents say that when they woke up, they panicked because their son was nowhere to be found. They check their Ring camera. When they check the Ring camera, they see an Uber pull up. They see their son go outside. He's like, is this the Uber? He loads his suitcase. He gets in the car and they drive off. At this point, his dad notices, oh my goodness, my phone is also missing. So he uses his wife's phone to call his phone. Airport authorities answer the phone and let him know, hey, your son is okay. We found him roaming around the terminal, but he is fine. Come pick him up from JFK. Now, the parents.
1: Want me to talk about percentages now? I mean, you got some more? Go ahead. I thought you wanted me to start my percentages.
0: No. Oh, hold your percentages for a second.
1: I'll hold my percentage.
0: Hold percentages.
1: All right.
0: Now, the parents are on the news blaming Uber. And they say, now, Uber, how dare y'all? Clearly, this boy is a minor. He looks like a child, and he does. Why would you allow him to get in an Uber unaccompanied? Why wouldn't you check to see if there is an adult? Like, why do you let this boy just get in the Uber and you take him to the airport? Mm-hmm. And they're saying that Uber needs to be way more careful. According to the family, when they were on the news, they were saying that per Uber's policies, a minor is supposed to be accompanied by an adult unless they have a teen account on Uber. However, you know, none of those policies were followed. And so they are very, very upset with Uber. And so the percentage of wrong I want you to assign out of 100%.
1: Mm-hmm.
0: What percent of wrong falls on the parents and what percent of wrong falls on Uber?
1: Mm.
0: And what percent of wrong falls on 11-year-old Josiah?
1: All right. You asked me what percentage falls on the parents.
0: Yes.
1: 50.
0: Okay.
1: All right. Then you asked me what percentage falls on Uber.
0: Yes.
1: Zero. Then you ask me what percentage falls on the 11-year-old. 50. So we're just going to give the 100 to the parents and the 11-year-old.
0: To the family.
1: That's what I'm giving to the family.
0: To the Johnson family.
1: 100 over to the family. You know, because, I mean, the Uber driver saw that he was going to the airport. And by the way, the parents explained the little boy came out of the house. It looked fairly...
0: Excuse me, Drake. I watched the Ring cam footage.
1: Uh-huh.
0: That boy walked out of that house with that suitcase
1: confident.
0: Like he is an Uber pro.
1: All right.
0: By the way, you explained it. That boy walked out like he done traveled somewhere. Do you hear me?
1: And it's going to the airport. And no, it wasn't from a teen account or nothing like that, but it was from a grown, you know...
0: See, what I don't like about it is I feel like the story starts from the middle. And what we got to do is go back to the beginning. And I can't stand when interviewers do this because, baby, don't start me at this story in the middle.
1: Mm.
0: Don't start from when he walks out the house with that suitcase.
1: Mm-mm.
0: Start with where the hell y'all were and what y'all were doing. Now, granted, it was 5 a.m. when this was all taking place. Okay? It's 5 a.m.
1: They must have been in that REM sleep then.
0: However.
1: They sleep hard.
0: You mean to tell me that neither one of y'all heard him get out the suitcase, get the suitcase packed, walking around the house with the suitcase. And the boy, I mean, he's like, it's not like you carrying a suitcase, a grown man. He's 11-year-old carrying this suitcase. So, you know, there's a bit of a struggle there in him carrying the suitcase. So I know him getting it ready and getting it out the house was not a quiet process. Okay? Additionally, he came, where was your phone, daddy, that he was able to get it? Because I know when I go to sleep, my phone is right there on my nightstand. And most people's phones is right there on a nightstand or somewhere within reach. Where was your phone?

0: that he was able to get it. Y'all didn't hear y'all front door open. Y'all didn't hear none of this.
1: I'm thinking the phone should be right there by your nightstand or something.
0: What are y'all sleeping? Bears in hibernation?
1: Yes.
0: Y'all heard none of this.
1: Oh. I'm thinking the boy get up at night and do that all the time. This time he just went,
0: Wait, baby, come on now.
1: Yeah.
0: Come on now.
1: I mean, like, you know what? In the way you just did all that, you took it up on them parents. 80%. 80% on the parents, 20 on the kid.
0: Y'all didn't hear any of that.
1: 20 on the kid.
0: And then y'all go get on the news trying to blame Uber.
1: Mm-mm.
0: You know what? The world would have never heard about this story. I'd have been too damn embarrassed to get myself on the news.
1: Listen.
0: Blaming somebody else when my child done carried his ass to the airport at 5 a.m. I'd have been too embarrassed. Nobody but my closest circle would have ever heard this story.
1: You know how scared my kids was to come in that room and wake me up?
0: Drake!
1: Hey, Rob. They used to come in and wake their mom up. They creep in. They go over there. Ajwa said, you know how many times tonight you done woke me up in the middle of the night and said,
0: Don't wake up, Dad.
1: And I'm telling you right now, navigating a suitcase around in the house.
0: That's what I'm saying.
1: And first of all, coming in and getting my phone.
0: Where was the phone that the boy just got the phone? So there are so many questions here.
1: Mm.
0: So many questions. Uber released a statement. You know, because they under the fire.
1: We getting blamed.
0: So Uber released a statement, and they say that they do encourage for drivers to cancel trips with unaccompanied minors that don't have a teen account.
1: Mm-hmm.
0: But keyword, encourage. It doesn't look like it's something that they make Uber drivers do. Mm-hmm. And he ordered a nice Uber too, Drake. That was an Uber Black he ordered. That was a nice Uber that pulled a nice blacked out SUV, pulled up in front of that house.
1: I saw that Uber driver too. He was like, yeah, we get this all the time.
0: So 80% parents.
1: Yeah.
0: 20% Josiah.
1: Yeah.
0: That's where you land.
1: Yeah, that's where I land.
0: 102, good morning.
2: Good morning. Hey, I agree with Drake, but also the parents need to find out where he was trying to go.
0: Japan.
2: Oh, word.
0: Yeah.
2: Oh, that's what they need to take him then, because he's going to get missing on him. He's going to get missing.
0: Yeah, he was really trying to go to Japan.
2: Yeah, he's determined.
0: He is determined.
2: He's determined. He ordered a black.
0: Yes.
2: He was going out in style, bro. He's determined. They need to take him. They need to take him, or he's going to take himself.

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Sneaking geek, like we gon'. 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You know, I bet you always see me in your dream.

0: to jam.
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0: after the time I had last night, I need me a pork chop sandwich or something.
1: Yeah, man. 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
0: Jams.
1: It was me down my knees. That's it. Yeah.

some new and start catching plays out of Uber van. Get wet as the Hoover Dam. If I did, I'm a shooter man. I'm from Georgia, deep down south. We grew up on Jeezy and Gucci Man. As my uncle would say on Gucci Man, we grew up on Friday and Pootatang. Used to eat on them oodles and noodle things. 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

hot sauce on a pork chop sandwich. Puss said he getting shit in from Cali, so he paying shipping and handling. I talked to some people that told me he probably could blow. 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I follow.

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0: Mr. Hem is here.
1: Whoa, whoa, whoa, whoa, whoa, whoa.
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1: Man, heard what you said through the grapevine. 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

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Somebody tell them people Mr. Hem is here. Whoa, whoa, whoa, whoa, whoa. 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

0: kid.
1: Yeah.
0: I took the heart away. Yeah. 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No. I was giving that heart away. 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Yeah. That took my heart away. But I've been through harder days. Yeah. I was just in New York in the Homer. Looking for

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Shout out to everybody who went to go see Breezy last night on Jams. Hope you had a wonderful time. Heard the show was off the Sheboink Boink, and they right back at it again tonight. 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

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Falling hard on another hemisphere. 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
1: Whoa, whoa, whoa, whoa, whoa, whoa.
0: Mr. Hem is here.
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0: Mr. Hem.
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1: So I'm hearing people say the J. Cole concert was one of the best concerts they've ever attended in their life. 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

So the CDC has confirmed that the shredded lettuce from Taco Bell was possibly the source of the parasites that caused the diarrhea outbreak and hospitalized dozens of people. Yeah.

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I just seen they celebrated their diamond plaque with I Don't F With You. 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

And you still got time to go pull up on my people out there at the Just Kicking It charity kickball game, man. This is the second one. It's going down. They're going to be out there till 7 o'clock. They're at 1101 Fairbank Street. Take any donations for school supplies for the babies. Go have a good time. They out there cutting up. Get out there. What up to Jabs? Big shout out to Smith and Dudley alumni.

0: 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More music on the way.
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1: Whoa, whoa, whoa, whoa, whoa, whoa.
0: Mr. Hem is here.
2: Yes, I am here. 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

0: 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I got more music after the break.
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1: 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Crown, R&B Friday, such a vibe. And guess what? Your boy is going back tonight. We turning all the way up, Social Saturday. His new music.

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0: 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Then Dale tried to console us with the quote, "Winning isn't everything." 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I play to win, like early payout from Bet365. If my team goes up big, I get paid out instantly, even if they blow the lead later.
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All I got to see you happy. We shot the world, everybody know what's happening. I'm still a John John, my song it just went platinum. We on our own time, let's go move out to Cali. Put the kids in homeschool, let's go get us a mansion. Let's raise our kids right, let's watch it, we teach them. Let's start a business for you so they can't say that you leeching. Hiding on the chosen one, cause sometimes when I be speaking.

102 Gems, Big Homie, Heavy Hitter, Deron Juan. The block party is underway on this Saturday night. Big Kansas season going down. Of course, we are still in Kansas. It seems like it's going forever, right? Probably because it's hot. Anyway, happy birthday to Stella. Stella turns 18 today. Stella, I named my car Stella. That is a dope name. You share a birthday with Lil Bibby, not to be confused with Lil Baby, Chicago rapper. You also share a birthday with Vin Diesel. You share a birthday with Jason Weave. I just watched The Chi. You also share a birthday with Cameron Boozer, Bam Adebayo, and the legendary...

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See you at the bar, you was hardly talking. That's when I knew that your heart was scarring. Friends to lovers need a part to star in. Like, wait, babe, let me

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I don't know. It is Mandela Day. Also, it's National Caviar Day, Perfect Family Day, no such thing, and Woody Wagon Day.

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